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1: 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Welcome to the weekend. Reds wrapped up their series with the Cards yesterday at Great American Ballpark. They're in Arizona tonight for a weekend series against the D-backs. First pitch, 9:40.

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3: Your random fact for August 21st. There's been one Tinder match in Antarctica. An American scientist in Antarctica used Tinder in 2013 and found a female scientist a 45-minute helicopter ride away. They both swiped right, but she left Antarctica a day before they met up. He may be the first person ever to be ghosted on Antarctica. It's Five Finger Death Punch, Eye of the Storm, on 96 Rock.
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0: McCauley met Baden. 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

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Tough loss earlier today for the Hamilton Westside Little League All-Stars. They fell to Nevada 6-5 in the final inning. Now, they're not out of it. Just a little bit tougher of a road. 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

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Coming up, we'll take a look at what you can expect weather-wise for the weekend. 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

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My name is Cousin Vinny. Taking a look at your weather for the weekend tonight. Partly cloudy, a low of 67 tomorrow. Sun and cloud mix. Then in the afternoon, a chance of a shower or a thunderstorm. High around 83. And Sunday, partly cloudy and a high of 79. It's 76 now with Breaking Benjamin on 96 Rock.

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Looking

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My name is Cousin Vinny, and that's going to do it for me. Plenty more of Cincinnati's Pure Rock is on the way. Have a great weekend. 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
0: 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Plus, he says, you can't burp in space, so the gas in your body only has
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0: And lingers.
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0: 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You'd expect Saints. What Cincinnati got was Bridget and Nick. 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
1: What we've got here is failure to communicate. Some men you just can't reach. So you get what we had here last week, which is the way he wants it. Well, he gets it. I don't like it.

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10: A better life with Dr. Sanjay Gupta.
11: Anyone who spends time on social media can tell you the longevity space is flooded with lotions and potions and gadgets promising to help you live forever. A lot of it is a waste of money. Some of it downright dangerous. But two trends you probably have seen do have some science behind them. First, red light therapy. Researchers believe certain wavelengths of light can energize cells, help with skin texture, and hair growth. If you want to try an at-home device, look for FDA clearance and know that it's going to take months of consistent use. Second, the sauna. Regular use has been linked to better heart and brain health. You should think of these things as the whipped cream on top, rather than the foundational ice cream of the sundae. Without good diet, exercise, and friendships, those other things can only do so much. I'm Dr. Sanjay Gupta, helping you live a better life.
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0: The Smashing Pumpkins on Cincinnati's Pure Rock 96 Rock. Are you ready for pumpkin season yet? Because it's here. The pumpkin lattes, they are flowing. You know what else is flowing? The pumpkin ciders, which I am a huge fan of. I'm not a big coffee drinker, so enjoy your lattes. Give me the ciders, though, all day, every day. So good.
1: Yeah, here we go for the 100th time. Hand grenade pins in every line. 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Finding

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0: Cage the Elephant's Matt Schultz on his expectations of the audiences seeing the band live.
1: 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Energy-wise, I've always looked at live shows as though they're a great conversation. So I think at the end of the day, just looking for a great experience, something that everyone walks away and we'll have this great

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1: 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All right, everybody, earmuffs on the kids right now. Average value of a single lost tooth during the past year has increased by 17%. That's the first year-over-year increase in tooth fairy giving since 2023. If the kids find out, they're going to start knocking their own teeth out. Don't let it happen.

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6: I don't need to hear anything from anybody. 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Play offense, not defense. If you play hard and you play the game right, nobody really gets on you. 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You hit a ball in the gap, run. 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

That band's in town on the 9th of September. They'll be at the Brady. That's Shinedown, Dead Don't Die. 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It's Evanescence on 96 Rock.

96 Rock, Cincinnati Spear Rock. 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
1: A former astronaut, Tim Pecky, said that the space station smells like farts.
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1: Apparently,
2: sense.
1: Apparently, they tend to linger inside the station. Plus, he says, you can't burp in space, so the gas in your body only has
2: burp in space?
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1: So the gas only comes out that end.
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1: And lingers.
2: That is the best knowledge you've dropped on me all week. 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
2: Hey, Rockheads, it's Nick live at the Dayton Brick Shop in Westchester for their big first birthday party. We are having a blast out here until 1:30 p.m. That's how long I'm going to be here. The party is going to go on all day. Got the music flowing. Awesome prizes. 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We're here at 8781 Cincinnati Dayton Road. I'll be here.
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10: Anyone who spends time on social media can tell you the longevity space is flooded with lotions and potions and gadgets promising to help you live forever. A lot of it is a waste of money. Some of it, downright dangerous. But two trends you probably have seen do have some science behind them. First, red light therapy. Researchers believe certain wavelengths of light can energize cells, help with skin texture, and hair growth. If you want to try an at-home device, look for FDA clearance and know that it's going to take months of consistent use. Second, the sauna. Regular use has been linked to better heart and brain health. You should think of these things as the whipped cream on top rather than the foundational ice cream of the sundae. Without good diet, exercise, and friendships, those other things can only do so much. I'm Dr. Sanjay Gupta, helping you live a better life.
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I'm JD, and Nick is out and about today. 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

Ozzy Osbourne on 96 Rock, and I am a St. Louis Blues fan, and I know that upsets some of my people here who are Columbus Blue Jackets fans, but I'm from St. Louis, so I grew up rooting for the Blues, and they're actually doing an Ozzy Osbourne bobblehead night in St. Louis and giving away a bobblehead of Ozzy Osbourne wearing a Blues jersey. I thought that was kind of cool.

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2: 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We've got cookies, balloon animals, a bunch of cool stuff, and free birthday kits for the kids so they can start building their own stuff if you're 12 and under while supplies last. 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

Death Punch, Eye of the Storm on 96 Rock. It's JD, and since it's lunchtime, the most popular sandwiches in the tri-state area, not by, like, the name of the shop, but type of sandwich. Number one answer for Indiana and Ohio, grilled cheese. Grilled cheese. Hard to argue with that. I don't like them so much when it's hot out, but like when we start to get into late fall and into the winter times, for sure. Number one answer in Kentucky, bologna sandwiches?

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Bengals fans, tonight, Paycor Stadium is going to be a rocket. Well, is it going to be rocking? It's just preseason. It's preseason game number two. The Bears are in town, and the Bengals aren't really going to be playing any starters. So maybe it won't be rocking, but it'll still be fun to be down at the stadium. They got all the upgrades and stuff now. And you can boo Chicago people, which never gets old.

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1: 96 Rock Cincinnati's Pure Rock. It is JD on your Saturday. Coming up, music from Stone Sour. We'll have some Stain for you, Rob Zombie, plus some new movies coming out this weekend. One of them, sixth installment of this franchise. I'm shocked it's still going. We'll see if anybody goes to see it this week, and we'll talk about it in just a bit. It's Linkin Park.

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6: A better life with Dr. Sanjay Gupta.
7: We've talked a lot about ultra-processed foods, and here is one more reason to pay close attention to what you eat. New study out of Australia found that bumping up your ultra-processed food intake by just 10% a day, we're talking a small bag of chips, was linked to a, quote, measurable drop in attention and a higher risk of dementia. And here's the part that really surprised me. This held true even for people eating an otherwise healthy Mediterranean-style diet. In other words, you can't just cancel out the junk with a good salad. If that sounds discouraging, let me give you some good news. It's never too late to improve your diet. Researchers found that swapping ultra-processed foods for whole foods over several years lowered the risk of cognitive decline. So midlife even can be a great time to start. Read the labels and reach for the real stuff. I'm Dr. Sanjay Gupta, helping you live a better life.
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Pierce the Veil on 96 Rock. New movies coming out this weekend. Insidious out of the further sixth installment in the franchise. It's the sequel to Insidious, The Red Door. I'll be honest, haven't seen one of these past. I probably saw a little bit of the second one, but haven't really got into it. Spot Weekend, comedy starring Anna Faris, Isla Fisher, and Leslie Mann. That's probably funny. Got some big names in that one. Jason Statham is kicking butt in the movie Mutiny. Of those three, I'm going to guess Insidious goes to number one because horror movie fans will come out and support. And we're getting close to spooky season, so I could see that taking the top spot, at least as far as the new movies that came out. I don't know if it'll be good enough to beat Spider-Man, but we'll see.

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On the way, music from Black Sabbath, Limp Bizkit, Breaking Benjamin. We'll get details on how you can go see Breaking Benjamin in California. Plus, 16% of people would try this just out of curiosity. And it's nothing sexual, so get your mind out of the gutter.

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1: Well, I think that we're definitely looking to the future to hopefully still grow as a band creatively. And yeah, it would be an incredible blessing for Cage to do a stadium tour of our own someday. I mean, that would be nuts. It's

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Breaking Benjamin and Something Wicked on 96 Rock, Cincinnati's Pure Rock. Again, we've got opportunities coming up this week, beginning on Monday, for you to win that flyaway trip to go see Breaking Benjamin in California. 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We're going to send you there, get you the hotel. We'll get you the airfare. 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It's quite nice. 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

3 days grace on 96 Rock. I'm JD, and 16% of people say they would try this out of curiosity. The answer was dog food. Dog food. It's something I've actually already done. I did it as a kid, though. Kibbles and Bits. Had my dog Bo, and it looked like it might be good. Put it in my mouth, chewed it, spit it right back out. It was disgusting. Don't put dog food in your mouth. You're probably not going to like it. There's a reason why your dog wants to eat your food first and not theirs. Keep that in mind. All right, I'm out of here. Bengals tonight. Headed down to Paycor Stadium. I'll see you there this evening. Hootay!

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96 Rock, Nick hanging out with you on this Saturday afternoon. Hope your weekend is going well. Thank you for tuning in, making us a part of it. If I can help you in any way, shape, or form, please let me know on the 96 Rock Cincinnati Facebook page. Preseason game number 2 against Da Bears. Our Bengals hopefully putting the smackdown on the boys from Chicago. Not that we're going to see a lot of starters because, let's face it, it's preseason. And in the first preseason game, Joe Burrow got hit, what, twice? Knocked down? You don't want that to happen. Keep number 9 upright, please. So I don't think we're going to see a lot of action that way. But still, football is being played tonight at Paycor Stadium.

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Every time I come out of a Five Finger Death Punch song here on 96 Rock, I think back to the concert. What was that? 2 Mondays ago? It was so hot. They were throwing out water into the stands. They had to take a break. They're like, hold on a second. 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

96 Rock, Nick hanging out with you on your Saturday, just past 4 o'clock. 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You got something going on this weekend? Let me know. I'll get the word out. Here's Falling in Reverse with Bad.

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broken mirror. That's Architects with Broken Mirror. New stuff on 96 Rock. Nick hanging out with you. I came across the story. I was doing prep for the morning show last week. I want to share it with you. A teacher has a fart corner in her classroom. Yes, you heard that correctly. A fart corner. So kids aren't embarrassed about passing gas. First off, when I was a kid, we weren't embarrassed about passing gas. We laughed at it because it was hilarious. And we were always trying to see who could do the loudest fart and to gross out the girls in front of us. That's how that rolled. But now you need a fart corner. How does a fart corner make you less embarrassed? You have to get up out of your seat, walk over to the corner, and pass gas. Now everybody knows it was you. I mean, what? I get it. People's emotional states and mental health stuff, it's a top of mind. You don't want your kids to be harassed and made fun of, but this is stupid. Come on.

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96 Rock. My name is Nick Wett. Appreciate you hanging out with me on your Saturday. Hope your weekend is going well. And I hope you take 96 Rock with you wherever you go, not just in your car stereo. 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Apple, Android, it does not matter. Absolutely free. No subscriptions. Just Cincinnati's pure rock right there at your fingertips. If you have not downloaded, what are you waiting for? Do it today.

0: died and you just said no. By and said no.
1: Hope your weekend is going well. Happy Saturday to you, just after 5 o'clock. And my name is Nick Weta. You are tuned into 96 Rock, in case you didn't realize. Thank you for doing that, by the way. Reds in action tonight out in the desert, taking on the Diamondbacks. That's going to be an 8-10 first pitch, hopefully getting a victory. Need to pile up as many W's as possible if they have a chance. Even though those chances are very slim, there still is a chance they could break into the playoffs this year. They would need to win, I don't know, all of them, but still love cheering on our Red Legs. Really, Sal Stewart and Ellie De La Cruz. That's what you got to root for, right? If those two guys aren't on point, then the game is over. Even if Chase Burns or Andrew Abbott are pitching. Like, those four people on that team, if they're having bad days, nope, it's all over. But again, hoping that they get the win. 8-10, first pitch tonight, 3 days grace right now, so-called life.

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It's called Something Wicked on 96 Rock. 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

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If you didn't, there you go. There's your information. FC Cincinnati in action tonight at TQL Stadium. 7:30 is first kick, taking on the Seattle Sounders, looking to keep the home win streak alive, keep winning some games, keep moving up in those playoffs. I believe they are in fifth place right now. With a win, they could jump up to four. So let's go orange and blue. Get it done.

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New stuff from Death Punch, Eye of the Storm on 96 Rock. Nick hanging out with you. I don't believe this for a second. A new poll asked if people claimed they've ever pretended to be sick or get out of school or work. And 36% of those people surveyed said that they had never done any of those things. Bull, you know what? Listen, I have claimed this many times. My go-to in school, since everybody's back to school, kids, if you're listening, take some toothpaste and some orange juice, mix it up. Take a swig of that real quick. Let it get down in your belly. 5 minutes later, you won't like vomit profusely, but you'll get a little bit up. And it looks awful. It smells bad. But you'll feel fine like after 5 minutes. Surefire way to get out of school. You just throw up right in front of your parents. Do it in the toilet. Leave it there. Be like, I threw up. Or nobody ever wants to talk about it. Say you got some bowel issues. Say you're a little runny or something. Like, everybody else is like, oh, no, you're fine. No, nobody wants to deal with that. So easy ways to get out of going to school or work, for that matter. I've done that with Bridget before. Bridget can't come in today. I'll be on, unless you want me to do the show from the toilet. She's like, nope, stay home. So 36% of people claim they've never pretended to be sick to get out of work or school. Mm-mm.

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1: A former astronaut, Tim Pecky, said that the space station smells like farts.
2: They got to recycle all that air. That actually kind of makes
1: sense. Apparently, they tend to linger inside the station. Plus, he says, you can't burp in space, so the gas in your body only has
2: burp in space?
1: Apparently not.
2: What?
1: So the gas only comes out that end.
2: That is...
1: And lingers.
2: That is the best knowledge you've dropped on me all week. 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

That's Dayseeker, Crawl Back to My Coffin on 96 Rock. Coming your way, we've got some Guns N' Roses. We've got Breaking Benjamin in there as well. Got some Nirvana, Architects, new stuff, 3 Days Grace, Disturbed. You got something you want to hear? Before we get to Cousin Vinny's Rock Block Saturday night at 8 o'clock, hit me up on the 96 Rock Cincinnati Facebook page. Here's Korn, Falling Away From Me.

Just after 7 o'clock on this Saturday, it is my pleasure to be hanging out with you on 96 Rock. Thank you for tuning in. You can experience Unshatter in theaters worldwide for a limited run beginning September 30th. What is Unshatter? It's all about Linkin Park. That's going to showcase their journey of finding their purpose again after the passing of vocalist Chester Bennington. On ShatterMovie.com, you can look up movie time, stuff like that. And of course, it will eventually go to streaming services. I'm not sure which one, but you can see it in theaters on the big screen for a limited time beginning on September 30th. That is going to be something really interesting to watch because the death of Chester was, again, something that was so shocking. And as Linkin Park fans, like, it was devastating. How do you pick up the pieces and put it all back together? I don't know. We'll find out.

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New stuff from Architects. It's called Broken Mirror on 96 Rock. Nick hanging out with you. I love Menards. It is usually my go-to whenever I have to, say I'm running to the hardware store, I'm usually going to Menards. And while I'm at Menards, if I get whatever I'm looking for, I can also pick up, like, I don't know, some pretzels or some pool toys for the kids. They got everything there, right? Well, there may be somebody that loves Menards more than I do. A 45-year-old USPS worker in Iowa who loves Menards so much was actually arrested for stealing Menards rebates from People's Mail. You know, you get the 11% back if you fill it out and send it in. And then she redeemed them herself, and now she's being charged with theft. I don't know how many counts of theft. I don't know exactly how many she stole, but it apparently, according to this document, it was over $10,000 of Menards rebates. It's kind of wild, right?

0: calculating.
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Rock, Nick Weta out of here. Cousin Vinny in. He's got your Rock Block Saturday night just a few minutes away. Guaranteed to be the soundtrack to whatever you got going on this evening. I hope it's fun. Cousin Vinny will help make it fun. That is for sure. But I will be back with you tomorrow evening from 7 to 9 for the heavy 2 hours of chaos, which we will get into and get loud and guaranteed to de-stress your life. Let's just say that. Have a great rest of your weekend, and I will leave you with Crossfade. This one's cold.